0: Well, there she is. Let's ask her.
1: Betty, is that Jimmy's ring you're wearing?
0: Mm-hmm.
2: Gee, it must be great riding with him.

0: Mr. Jacobs, please start this week's mix session.
1: Now it's time to get busy.
0: Oh, shit. As always, give us the beat.